From Toronto, Canada, that's Metric with Victim of Luck. And we started with Gomez and How We Operate. Steve Hamilton with you on a Thursday evening. A little rainy out there. Hope you had a good day. I'll be with you till midnight. If you're in the Shenandoah Valley, check out WNRN at 94.3 and tell your smart speaker to play WNRN. Music up this hour from Bob Marley and the Wailers, Widow Speak and Yumi Zuma. We're going to start out with Suki Waterhouse. Her latest Loveland will be out July 10th. 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
1: I didn't get this young baby just a chopping on wood. I got feet slapping pistons right here under my hood. Let's ride.
0: That's Southern Culture on the Skids at the Golden Pony this Saturday. WNRN is a media sponsor of this event.

That's Yumi Zuma on WNRN with Blister. The Water Boys gave us Fisherman's Blues from back in 88. 1988, that is. Suki, well, not 1888. Suki Waterhouse and Back in Love. Starting out that set of music, Steve Hamilton with you on this Thursday night. Hope you're enjoying the music. I'll be sticking around here till midnight. Up next is Widow Speak. The new album, Roses, will be out June 5th. We're going to play a track right now. This is our free weekly download at WNRN. 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

Ladies and gentlemen of the class of 2026. From Mark Twain's speech to the Saturday Morning Club in Boston in 1882, always obey your parents when they are present. Go to bed early, get up early. You want to be very careful about lying, otherwise you are nearly sure to get caught. And don't forget to wear sunscreen. 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

0: 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Drug Dealer and Wise Blood before that, the single Real Thing from last year. Bob Marley and the Wailers gave us Could You Be Love from 1980 and Widow Speak and If You Change. 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Widow Speak will be at Red Wing Roots Music Festival in Mount Solon, Virginia, June 19th to the 21st. A WNRN staff and volunteers will be managing both beer gardens at the Red Wing Roots Music Festival, and all the proceeds from the beer gardens will go to support independent music radio WNRN. If you're planning to go, come by and see us. Say hey and meet the staff. We'll be out there having a good old time. We're going to take a break. Come right back with Jalen and Gunda.
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From Closer to Happy, that's Joseph and Ready to Let You Down on WNRN. Guided by Voices gave us Glad Girls and Jalen and Gunda. From Doctrine of Love, the title track to that album, which will be out officially June 5th. You know, every Saturday morning from 9 till noon, we have a show called Grateful Dead and Friends. Perhaps you've heard of it. Mark and Edmond, 2 hours of Grateful Dead, 1 hour of Fish music and Allman Brothers music and String Cheese Incident music. 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Take advantage of that on-demand feature. Hear last week's show and the show the week before that show. Very, very cool. Casey Musgraves up next. This is Dry Spell on WNRN.

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My name is Steve Hamilton. If you're in Newport News, check us out on the old airwaves there at 102.5, and you can always check us out with the WNRN app. What? You don't have it yet? 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Take us with you everywhere you go. Devin Gilfillian from the new one Time Will Tell, which will be out June 26th. That was Hold On, Hourglass. And we started the hour with War Paint and New Song. Up this hour, Scott Miller, US3, and Mercy. We're going to start out with Rainbow Kitten Surprise. They will be at the Ting Pavilion in Charlottesville on September 22nd. This is King on WNRN.

The husband and wife duo of Molly Hamilton and Robert Earl Thomas perform as Widow's Peak. They're releasing their new album, Roses. The lead single, If You Change, is this week's free weekly download. 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

That's the latest single from Mercy featuring Yasmin Lacey. Better Days is the name of that track on WNRN. The Allman Brothers Band, Ramblin' Man with Dickie Betts there from 1973's Brothers and Sisters. And we started with Rainbow Kitten Surprise and King. Every weekday, join my good friend Bob Asago for a decade of difference. He'll play a track towards the tail end of the 7 o'clock hour, and then again an hour later at the 8 o'clock hour, he'll play another song from that same band or artist a decade later. Since this is graduation week, this week he is featuring artists that just qualify for a decade of difference that have been out for 10 years. Noah Kahan will be the artist du jour tomorrow. Did his first tour in 2016, opening for Milky Chance at the age of 19. A Decade of Difference is supported by Bank of the James, where community and banking come together. And don't forget, you can always check that out on the weekdays. One more going tomorrow, being Friday. Joby Riccio up next. Love of the Song on WNRN.

0: 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My name's Steve Hamilton, and that's U2, the latest single, Song of the Future. Not exactly a single, from the new EP, Days of Ash. Scott Miller, This River's Yours, This Valley's Mine. Some Commonwealth music from Scott Miller. He's from the Shenandoah Valley. You can learn more about Scott Miller at thescottmiller.com. US 3 in there with Cantaloupe from 1995 and Joby Riccio with Love of the Song. We're going to be right back just after a really short break with Cola on WNRN.
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from Terrestrials, their new one, June 19th. That'll drop. That's the title track. It's Pond, a band that's been around in one way or the other, one form or another, I should say, since 2008. I remember playing them on the radio back in the day. Angel Olsen, big time before that, and Cola. Cost of Living Adjustment is the new album. That was Hedge Sitting. Deer Tick are going to be at the Broadberry in Richmond on November 17th. Their new one, Coin-O-Matic, drops June 5th. 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

0: Jack White, G.O.D., and the Broken Ribs. He'll be at the Iron Blossom Music Festival in Richmond, September 19th to the 20th. And Gillian Welch to start out the thing with No More Dollar. 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Any old time you want to listen to us, we'll be there for you. Johnny Cash and June Carter up this hour. Middle Kids and Charlie Crockett. We're going to start out with Rat Boys right after this.
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The name of the track, Kentucky Too Long. WNRN presents Charlie Crockett at the Ting Pavilion in Charlottesville on September 5th. Teenage Fan Club in there with Home and Rat Boys started that set from Singing to an Empty Chair with Penny in the Lake. Don't forget about Saturday from 6 to 8, Desiree Moses and New Love Mixtape. It's the latest of the latest of the latest. This Saturday, she's got Blonde Shell, Laura Veers, and The Last Dinner Party. 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And don't forget about the On Demand feature. 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Johnny Cash and June Carter up in just a bit, but first, this is King Tough, Invisible Ink on WNRN.

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0: New ones from Hannah Cohen and His Golden Messenger and St. Paul and the Broken Bones. 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And sometimes, if you're a member, you can attend the session. Coming soon, Friday on May 29th at 9 a.m. in the morning, you can hear, you'd be the first to hear Cassius Culpepper at Grand Caverns. That'll be a cool one. One of the ones I didn't mention is the Bel Air Lip Balms. There's one on there from them, and they're going to be up right after this break.
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The distinctive sounds of Kings of Leon. That's from EP number 2 and To Space on WNRN. Little Kids gave us Your Love. Johnny Cash and June Carter in there with Jackson from 1967. And we started out the set of music with King Tuff and Invisible Ink. One of the cool things we do, one of the many cool things we do, is our in-studio sessions. Bands come to town. We go to them sometimes. They come to us. And we videotape their sessions for our listeners, for our members. And it's a very, very cool thing. 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Click on the in-studio sessions, and you'll see

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She asked me why. I just went on and told her. She asked me why. I just went on and told her. She asked me why. I just went on and told her. She asked me why. I just went on and told her.

She asked me why. I just went on and told her. She asked me why. I just went on and told her.

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Before that, an artist near and dear to my heart doing Fresh Roots New Blues, the Hill Country legend R.L. Burnside from Come On In and It's Bad, You Know. Jason Isbell and the 400 units with with 24 frames. They'll be at the Ting Pavilion in Charlottesville on July 26th and at Wolf Trap in Vienna, Virginia on July 30th. And the Bel Air Lip Balm, starting that all off with Another World. Houndmouth has got a new one coming out. Lordy is the name of it, on July 10th. This is Tiger Blood. It's Houndmouth on WNRN.

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That's Ella Megan McNamara, known professionally as Allure on WNRN with Missing Kid. Lee Fields started that out with Two Jobs. If you're in Roanoke, 99.5 FM is where you want to check us out at. And if you're in Stanton, you can do the same at 94.3 FM. Steve Hamilton with you. I'll be with you one more hour till midnight. Up this hour, we got Emily Woodhull, Dove Ellis, and Roland Blackout's Coastal Fever. We're going to start out with Hot Spit. They're from Richmond. You can learn more about them on their Instagram page, Hot Spit Band. 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

0: WNRN presents three upcoming shows in the Commonwealth for WNRN's 30th anniversary. Lord Huron at Virginia Credit Union Live in Richmond, June 19th. Hey, you can watch me go. The Abbott Brothers at Elmwood Park in Roanoke, September 5th. And Sierra Farrell at Tink Pavilion in Charlottesville, September 8th.
1: Well, honey, I could break 100 down at the dollar bill bar.
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That's a brand new single from Roland Blackout's Coastal Fever, Sunburned in London on WNRN. It's brand new. We've been playing it for a while, but it's still brand new. The Smiths from Eat Is Murder and How Soon Is Now. Definitely not brand new, from 1985. And some Commonwealth music from Hot Spit in there with Delete. Tomorrow's Friday, and that means it's Fish Friday. Mark and Ed Mon come down from the Grateful Dead and Friends Ivory Tower, and they're going to play a Fish track for us tomorrow. It happens right around after, a little after 4. And tomorrow we're going to hear the first ever performance of Party Time from 8:15:09 at Meriwether Post Pavilion in Maryland. It's Fish Friday, only on WNRN. 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Dove Ellis up next. This is Pale Song.

0: That's the latest from Kevin Morby with vocals from Amelia Meth from Sylvan Esso. That was Javelin. And you can check out Kevin Morby at the Iron Blossom Music Festival in Richmond on September 19th and 20th. All happening here on listener-supported independent music radio, WNRN. Thanks so much for listening. Emily Woodhull before that. She's from the Shenandoah Valley. You can learn more about Emily at emilywoodhull.com. The name of the track, Virginia, I'm Home. Dove Ellis started that out from Blizzard. Brand new stuff from Dove Ellis. That was Pale Song. Right after Here Together, we'll be back with the Wilson Springs Hotel. They're coming to Lexington.
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really hard not to move to that tune. That's Temples and Jetstream Heart from their latest album, Bliss, which will be out June 26th on listener-supported independent music radio, WNRN. The National in there with The System Only Dreams in Total Darkness, and the Wilson Springs Hotel. They're from Richmond. You can learn more about them at thewilsonspringshotel.net. That was Just Another Morning. They will be performing at Limekiln Theater in Lexington on August 29th. Steve Hamilton with you. I am done. I'll be back on Sunday from 6 to 8 for Fresh Roots New Blues. I'm going to leave you with the partnership of Biba Doobie and the Marias. This is All I Did Was Dream of You on WNRN.

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1: Everyone contains their own version of magic, and for some people it's through songwriting, for some people it's through cooking, for some people it's teaching. Like, everyone has a thing.
0: We dive into the new album, Everyone, for 10 minutes, and we'll hear a solo performance from Jack Antonoff. It's Bleachers on the next World Cafe.
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1: I didn't get this here, baby, just a chopping on wood. I got feet slapping pissing right here under my hood. Let's ride.
0: That's Southern Culture on the Skids at the Golden Pony this Saturday. 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

0: Little girls are responsible for their actions in their homes and communities. They're empowered to use their voice. And then we say they're not only loved by their immediate family, but now they're part of the Real Girls family. My name is Sammy Mobley. I'm the founder and executive director of Real Girls, Responsible, Empowered, and Loved. The foundation of Real Girls is really to help girls recognize what a healthy relationship is. I'm a domestic violence survivor, so I want to make sure that these girls know and they don't end up in the same situation that I almost ended up in.
1: While attending a Real Girls Healthy Teen Dating Relationship Forum, seniors Zoe and Leah also shared their experiences with the program.
2: I've been a Real Girl since last year, my junior year. To be true, my mom signed me up. But I'm actually glad she did because I got nice friends. And Miss Tammy's a great mentor. And it's a great place to get leadership skills. Like last year, low-key, I didn't want to talk to anybody. But now this year, like a lot of people know me and stuff. So yeah.
3: The program which I'm in right now is the Leadership Academy. 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It really helped me like speak up, find my voice, find myself.
0: Well, hoping 20 or 30 years from now, they say, I was a part of this program that really was instrumental in me becoming a woman and my growth.
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What if I told you Pomp and Circumstance was originally composed in 1901 by Sir Edward Elgar? The tune was eventually adopted by Princeton in 1907, Chicago in 1908, and over the next decade by Columbia, Vassar, and Rutgers as their official graduation ceremony accompaniment. 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

0: For Bleacher's Jack Antonoff, making music is making magic.
1: Everyone contains their own version of magic. And for some people, it's through songwriting. For some people, it's through cooking. For some people, it's teaching. Like, everyone has a thing.
0: We dive into the new album, Everyone, for 10 minutes, and we'll hear a solo performance from Jack Antonoff. It's Bleachers on the Next World Cafe.
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0: song features Amelia Meath from Sylvanesso. 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
1: Jackson Browne, back to his 1973 album For Every Man, and the first version of These Days. Been many covers of that, all really good, but boy, that Jackson Browne version, that's still the original, still the best in my mind. Lexington's 94.3 is WNRN. Good morning, I'm Bob Masago. Thank you for joining us on this early Friday morning. Feels great outside now, doesn't it? A little cooler weather out there rather than the mid-90s we were having earlier in the week. I know we're going to get there later on this summer, but it can hold off for a couple more weeks as far as I'm concerned. Hope you have some nice Memorial Day plans lined up. Got a long weekend coming up. We also have a nice hour of music coming up, including new tunes from Casey Musgraves and Cat Clyde, next on WNRN.
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1: Although it may be a little cool right now, it will probably warm up just fine for Red Wing Roots Music Festival. That's coming June 19th through the 21st in Mount Solon. Cat Clyde is going to be there. She's got a new album called Mud, Blood, Bone. Here's Man's World on WNRN.

The husband and wife duo of Molly Hamilton and Robert Earl Thomas perform as Widow's Peak. 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

0: You will find that on the new Middle of Nowhere from Casey Musgraves. It's called Dry Spell. We had Arcade Fire with Everything Now. And Cat Clyde from the new Mud, Blood, Bone with Man's World. Just a little reminder, you only have till the end of the day on Sunday to get your name in on the 30 Trips giveaway for this week. It's a choose-your-own-adventure. 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

0: The Beths with Till My Heart Stops from the new Straight Line was a lie. And Commonwealth Music from Colby T. Helms, Higher Ground, is from his debut, came out in 2024, called Tales of Misfortune. If you're wondering just how much diversity in the music there would be at Red Wing Roots Music Festival coming up next month in the Shenandoah Valley, there are two good examples. Both the Beths and Colby T. Helms will be playing there. And when you throw in Big Frida and the Wood Brothers and Squirrel Nut Zippers, there's a lot of diverse music coming to Red Wing Roots. Looking forward to it. Baby Rose got us started with Friends Again. Leon Thomas featured on that track. Back with a new tune from Mercy, next on WNRN.
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0: I was looking for chickens for my husband on Facebook, and I come across an ad, "Does anybody want a free horse?" The organization started out with me boarding horses myself 5 years prior to actually having the 501c3, and it just kind of went from there. My name is Michelle Farmer, and I am Willowood Equine Sanctuary's founder.
1: Willow Woods was established to not just rescue horses from kill pens, but to also bring them back to life with care and dedication. And this rehab goal doesn't stop with the horses.
0: Seeing the reality coming out of COVID, people were so displaced. I've got one little girl here that was so shut down, she would stop and not even speak with you. Now this little girl is taking crowds of people down our hallways and speaking about each and every horse.
1: Longtime volunteer and board member Shari Davies also shared her perspective.
2: It just gives them a good work ethic and a good confidence builder that I did that. I took care of that horse. I fed them. I cleaned their stall. It just gives them back their self-esteem, which is amazing.
0: It wasn't just me rescuing horses. It was a place for these kids to go and just open up and become good, healthy citizens in the city of Hampton Roads. To watch these horses heal those humans and those humans heal these horses, it's full circle like I planned.
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0: The High Lonesome Sound from Beck with a tune called Ride Lonesome. The Brook and the Bluff with Can't Figure It Out from their new Werewolf album. And Mercy's new one is Better Days. Yasmin Lacey featured on the track, starting our set here on WNRN. Tomorrow morning, Mark and Ed will be here with a new edition of Grateful Dead and Friends. They'll have 2 hours of live Dead music for you, followed by an hour of jam band music. 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

0: They did their very first radio in-studio session with WNRN. 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Nilufer Yanya's Crash starting the hour from Feeling Lucky. 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That's where the in-studio sessions are. We got our playlist out there. And you can stream us right from the top of the homepage. Good morning. I'm Bob Masalgo, and thanks for listening on this Friday, pre-holiday weekend Friday. Hope you have some good plans coming up. On A Decade of Difference, we're going to wrap up our graduation week with a band out of Wales. We're going to hear from the Bug Club later on this hour, and then again in the 8 o'clock hour. New tune from Deer Tick coming up next on WNRN.
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0: They will be at the Broadberry in Richmond in the fall. November 17th, Deer Tick is playing there. They've got a new album coming called Coin-O-Matic. Here's Mary Singletary on WNRN.

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1: I didn't get this help, baby, just a chopping on wood. I got the beat slapping pistons right here under my hood. Let's ride.
0: That's Southern Culture on the Skids at the Golden Pony this Saturday. WNRN is a media sponsor of this event.

0: Brat Boys have been through the Commonwealth. Recently, we did an in-studio session with them. 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They must have had a good time. They're coming back. They're going to be opening for Spoon on July 6th at the National in Richmond. That tune's from Singing to an Empty Chair. We heard Penny in the Lake. Rodney Crowell's I'm a Mess goes back to the Ken album from 2012. And Dear Tick's new Mary Singletary got the set started. It's WNRN. New tune from Death Cab for Cutie on its way next. 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
0: 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At 6 o'clock in the evening, Desiree Moses is here with New Love Mixtape, 2 hours of nothing but new music, and this week featuring new tunes from Blondshell, The Last Dinner Party, and Lara Veers. 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Here's a new one from Death Cab for Cutie.

0: Cordova's on WNRN. Step Outside is on the new Back to Life album. I'd been hoping for a show in the Commonwealth with the Cordovas sometime over the summer because they are really at their best when they're performing live. I got my wish fulfilled. Not one show, but four are scheduled across the Commonwealth, including July 3rd in Lexington, Virginia at Freedom Food Festival 2026. Then they're going to be at Jam and Java in Vienna on August 2nd. They'll be in Charlottesville on the 11th of August at the Southern Cafe and Music Hall. And that last Commonwealth show is August 15th at Martin's in Roanoke, all with the Cordovas. We heard Melissa Carper and Theo Lawrence in there from Having a Talk and Thank You But No Thank You. Death Cab for Cutie's new Riptides is on I Built You a Tower, and that album's coming out the first week of June. The Bug Club is ahead on A Decade of Difference as we look back at graduation week one last time. New one from Willie Nelson next on WNRN. 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

0: Nice album title. King Tuff's new one is just called Moo. Invisible Ink is the tune we heard. Ani DeFranco with 32 Flavors and Willie Nelson with the new Dream Chaser to start our set. Decade of Difference is coming up next with the Bug Club on WNRN. 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
0: It's a Decade of Difference on WNRN, supported by Bank of the James, where community and banking come together. We wrap up graduation week with another band that's turning 10 years old this year, the Bug Club. Imagine the Bug Club is a blues band. That's what Sam Wilmette and Tilly Harris had in mind originally, performing songs written by Sam's brother, Ross. The group released two early EPs with songs and visuals by Ross before he left the group, which over the years migrated away from blues to indie pop. Ross's remaining contribution is the band name. It was named the Bug Club for a group of Ross's friends who collected bugs. Showing their early interest in including humor in their music, the group stuck with the name because they thought it was funny. Sam and Tilly met in school when they were 14 and formed the band while students at Cardiff University. After playing mostly small gigs in Wales, of which the highlight was an opener for Status Quo, the post-Ross Wilmette band finally released their first single in 2021. Let's hear that one now. The Bug Club, We Don't Need Room for Lovin'. It's a Decade of Difference on WNRN.

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0: Cassius Culpepper from his new and debut album, Act One, with Man of His Word. I'm really anxious for you to hear our in-studio session we recorded with Cassius in Grand Caverns in Grottoes, Virginia. It's going to be coming up soon, sometime next week. 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Faye Webster in there with Kingston. That's from the Atlanta Millionaires Club at release. Richmond's 88.5 is WNRN. You'll find us from the Blue Ridge to the Bay. I'm Bob Misago, and welcome to this Friday pre-Memorial Day weekend morning. Hope you have some nice plans. Today's a special day for me. It's my wedding anniversary, so we're going to celebrate that over the weekend. Hope you have something that you can enjoy celebrating as well. We're going to hear another track from the Bug Club later on this hour on A Decade of Difference. In fact, we're going to hear a tune that we recorded at an in-studio session with the band earlier this year. Also going to hear some music from the Brothers Comatose in our next set, and the newest one from Jim Lauderdale. That's coming up next on WNRN. 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
0: 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It's called Country Super Hits Volume 2. It's not a greatest hits collection. It's all new original tunes. Volume 1 came out in 2006, and 20 years later, here's Volume 2. Let's hear Making a Believer Out of Me, Jim Lauderdale on WNRN.

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0: New one from the Brothers Comatose, their album Golden Grass, we heard Blue Mountain. The Shins with Phantom Limb and Jim Lauderdale's new Making a Believer Out of Me from Country Super Hits Volume 2. Coming up on Sundays from 6 till 8, it's Steve Hamilton here with Nothing But the Blues. 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
0: Angelique Kijo has a new album called Hope. This track features Nile Rodgers and Isa. It's Oh Yaya on WNRN.

From the new Hoopla, it's Weird Nightmare, and Might See You There on WNRN. Back to 1991 for Blue Rodeo from the Casino album, Until I Am Myself Again.

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0: Don't you like the way that one kind of slows down at the end? Aaron Lee Tazjian from Get Over It Underdog and Lost and Alone, new record coming the middle of June. Foy Vance, that's a new one from his album The Wake. It's called We Almost Made It. And Rolling Blackout's Coastal Fever with their latest Sunburned in London. One more look at the Bug Club on A Decade of Difference. That's coming up next on WNRN. 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
0: We are wrapping up Decade of Difference's graduation week this year with a look at the Bug Club. A Decade of Difference is supported by Bank of the James, where community and banking come together. Since their first single in 2021, the Bug Club has been very productive, releasing 5 studio albums, a live record, and 3 EPs over the past 6 years. The band has shown their creativity and sense of humor across these records. For example, there was a picture disc that was simply named Picture This. For their live record, they performed a series of shows under the pseudonym Mr. Anyway's Holy Spirits. The music was new, and they planned to never perform it again. The experience was captured on Mr. Anyway's Holy Spirits Perform, 1 Foot in Bethlehem. Simultaneously, the Bug Club performed shows under their original name. 2 years ago, the group's longtime drummer Dan Matthew left the group to focus on family, replaced on tour by Tom Rees. He has a long history with the group, having produced all of their records. The live show remains energetic, with a lo-fi sound and clever songs. Let's hear them as they were in Richmond for our in-studio session last year. Our WNRN in-studio session gives us Quality Pints, the Bug Club on WNRN.

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0: I've heard a lot of people tell me they're interested in this show coming in July. It's the Strokes. They'll be playing at Allianz Amphitheater on Richmond's Riverfront on July 12th. Reality Awaits is the new record they're releasing in June. We heard Going Shopping. Talking Heads with And She Was, going back to 85's Little Creatures to start the hour. Good morning. It's WNRN. If you're in Roanoke, find us at 99.5 wherever you are today. Thanks so much for listening. Roanoke is where we'll be on August 22nd for Dead Air 5. We're going to have more than 20 Commonwealth acts there with us. Each one of them is going to be covering a different Grateful Dead tune. 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I'm Bob Masalgo. 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
0: You can hear an artist that we featured on A Decade of Difference earlier this week on this new track from Biba Doobie called All I Did Was Dream of You. It's backed by the Marias. Here's Biba Doobie on WNRN.

0: WNRN presents An Evening with Band of Horses and Dinosaur Jr. at Lewis Ginter Botanical Garden in Richmond, Tuesday, July 14th.
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0: Blister is new from Yumi Zuma on the No Love Lost to Kindness album. Ray Wiley Hubbard with Snake Farm going back to 2002. If you've ever seen him perform live, then you probably really appreciate that song. There's lots of audience participation in that one when he's on stage. Biba Doobie started us with All I Did Was Dream of You, a new one. We've got a new in-studio session to play for you next Friday morning at 9:05. We're going to put that Cassius Culpepper session recorded in Grand Caverns on the air. In the meantime, check out some of our new material in the archives, including Clay Street Unit, St. Paul and the Broken Bones, and our tiny in-studio session contest winner for Layla. 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
0: Hope you're having a great Friday morning. Thanks for listening to WNRN. Here's Cannons.

Ladies and gentlemen of the class of 2026. As Tony Bravo put it in the San Francisco Chronicle, artists, your work is not content. We didn't stop looking at paintings when photography was invented, and we didn't stop reading books when films came on the scene. Keep creating. Resist the urge to become either a complete technophile or a total Luddite. Your choices are half chance. So are everyone else's. 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

0: Jalen Ngonda on WNRN with the title track to Doctrine of Love. He's based in the UK, but he grew up in Wheaton, Maryland. Band of Horses, No One's Gonna Love You is from Cease to Begin. You can see Band of Horses in a WNRN Presents show happening on July 14th at Lewis Ginner Botanical Gardens. They have a co-headliner. Dinosaur Jr. is also going to be playing. Lee Blevins from the new All Dressed Up with Digging in the Coal and Cannon's Starlight got us started on WNRN. We're wrapping up this week's graduation week theme on our 30th anniversary celebration. That means as we wrap up towards the end of the week, you've got to get to our website at wnrn.org/30trips to get your name entered into this week's 30 Trips giveaway. 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It also means we got a new theme starting on Monday. We're going to take a look back at 2006. That was a year that the Decemberists released a very influential album for them called The Crane Wife. We'll talk more about their career and A Decade of Difference on Monday morning as part of that 2006 theme. That's happening in the 7 and 8 o'clock hours. New music from a DC artist, Gray Jax, coming up next. 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

0: So one of the things that makes Henrico Humane Society unique is that we're volunteer run. So until I came to the organization 2 years ago, every single person running this organization was a volunteer. My name is Melissa Golden, and I am the volunteer manager of Henrico Humane Society. We actually serve across Central Virginia. We rescue a lot of our animals from rural shelters. Our biggest need is for foster parents, because the more fosters we have, the more animals we can rescue from shelter. Henrico Humane Society pays all of the expenses, provides all of the supplies, support, everything that a foster parent would need.
1: At a Henrico Humane Society adoption event, the aisles at Petco were crowded with volunteers, adoptable dogs, and people excited to meet them. After the paperwork was signed by two families excited to bring home their new companions, I spoke with volunteers Marion and Faye about their experiences with fostering.
2: I've had 5 fosters now, and I like to take the ones who are ill, recovering from surgery, and get them on the road to recovery.
0: A lot of people will say, oh, I'll fall in love and I'll end up adopting. And some people do, but not as many as you think, because I think once people start fostering, they realize there's a greater purpose.
3: Everybody says, how can you give them up when you've had them so long? But when you see them going to the perfect home, that's what lets you let them go. It's rewarding.
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0: For Bleacher's Jack Antonoff, making music is making magic.
1: Everyone contains their own version of magic. And for some people, it's through songwriting. For some people, it's through cooking. For some people, it's teaching. Like, everyone has a thing.
0: We dive into the new album, Everyone, for 10 minutes, and we'll hear a solo performance from Jack Antonoff. It's Bleachers on the next World Cafe.
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0: The Landfill, title track from the new album from Fruit Bats, coming in June, on June 12th. They're going to be coming to the Commonwealth to play in Richmond in a WNRN Presents show that's happening at the Broadberry on July 19th. We're working hard to get an in-studio session with the band, so keep an eye on your member email and our social media feeds to find out more about that. The Pretenders with Talk of the Town, and Gray Jacks with the new With Who to start the set on WNRN. New tune from Metric coming up next. 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
0: Jess Swetman takes his last look at graduation week on Take Two at Two this afternoon at 2 o'clock, with two great versions of a song from Simon and Garfunkel from the album The Graduate. You're going to hear Mrs. Robinson, the 1968 original, and that cover by the Lemonheads. That's Take Two at Two, where you hear two artists perform the same song back to back. It's every weekday afternoon at 2 o'clock with Jess Swetman, and it's supported by Sarah Santile. I'm Bob Masalgo. Thanks so much for listening this morning. Zoe's on her way in. She's getting ready for the drop starting at 11 o'clock or right around 11 o'clock. She'll have three tracks from albums being released today. I'm going to leave you with Metric. Here's Victim of Luck on WNRN.

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0: New single from Devin Gilfillian off the Time Will Tell album coming out June 26th. That was Hold On Hourglass. And Make Some Time from Doe Eyes, a Richmond artist. You can find out more about her on Instagram at @doe_eyes. Good morning, it's Zoe. Happy Friday, even if it's a little dreary out there. Got some tunes that'll probably bring a little more sunshine into your day. We're going to take things back to the 70s for a track from Neil Young. I've got the new one from Mumford & Sons featuring Chris Stapleton. But up next is Courtney Barnett on WNRN.
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0: 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This is off of the new Courtney Barnett album, Creature of Habit, that came out earlier this year. Features Waxahachie on this track, Sight Unseen.

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0: the new single from Lucy Dacus, Planting Tomatoes, and we heard Cinnamon Girl from Neil Young on WNRN. 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
0: Mumford & Sons are coming to JPJ in September, and this track from them features Chris Stapleton, who will also be coming to the Commonwealth, performing at Veterans United Home Loans Amphitheater in Virginia Beach on August 18th. 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

0: Hi, I'm Bob Masalgo, inviting you to join me this Sunday morning at 11 for Country Feedback on WNRN. 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

0: The latest from Joby Riccio, Love of the Song, that examines creative depression and finding a way out of it. She released her album Face the Feeling last week, all about confronting emotions that she used to outrun. I'm sure we've all felt that before. Fontaine's DC, Roman Holiday, Fever Pitch from Rainbow Kitten Surprise will be performing at Ting Pavilion in September, and started things off with Tom Misch, Slow Tonight on WNRN. Cutworms has a new album out earlier this year. We'll hear from that next on WNRN.
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0: 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A collaboration with Jeff Tweedy features this track, Long Weekend, on WNRN.

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0: new from the Radiohead guitarist Ed O'Brien. That's Blue Morpho, the title track to his new album. It was a deeply personal and emotional album, took about 4 years to make, and he used this album to navigate his depression that he started truly feeling around the onset of the COVID-19 pandemic, and was inspired by the healing effects of nature. This album is also being released with an accompanying short film, so I'm super excited to watch that. You can hear in the song, it's very cinematic sounding, so I'm excited to see what visuals they pair with it. We heard Bleachers, the band of Jack Antonoff, You and Forever. The music video features his wife, Margaret Qualley. The album is Everyone for 10 Minutes, titled after an airdrop setting. And you can hear him talk more about this album. He joined World Cafe, which will be airing tonight, a little around 7 here on WNRN. And we started with Future Islands, their what I am calling musical scrapbook album, From a Hole in the Floor to a Fountain of Youth. It's a 20-song LP that they use to explore their 20-year history with rare songs, previously unstreamable cuts, and B-sides from their career. We heard one that was recorded for a VIP-only tour exclusive in 2025, Sale. 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
0: Tune in to 88.5 in Manchester or Mechanicsville to get WNRN in the greater Richmond area. Also in Richmond, WNRN will be presenting Pavement at the National. That's coming up on July 25th. We'll be hearing a song from their Crooked Rain album in just a minute. But first, here's Jungle, Carry On WNRN.

0: Took You Too Long, that's a track from the new Charlie Crockett album, Age of the Ram. Before that was Pavement, Gold Sounds, and started things off with Jungle Carry on WNRN. Jeff Swatman's going to be wrapping up graduation week on Live at 5 with Lou Reed, who graduated from the demise of the Velvet Underground and did, as Jeff is saying, all right, to quote one of his many famous lyrics. His live album, Rock and Roll Animal, in 1974 is considered by some to be one of the best ever. Jeff is going to be playing the revamped epic version of Sweet Jane. That's coming up at 5 for Live at 5, supported by Ultimate Mobility, locally owned in Richmond, providing modified vans for the differently abled.
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0: Another World from the Bel Air Lip Balms on WNRN. For our 30th anniversary, our theme of the week is Graduation Week as we celebrate our 2026 grads. And all of those artists in that past set either met in school or were making music while they were in school. Bel Air Lip Balms met while they were in high school in Frankston, Victoria. We heard Phoebe Bridgers, who was a member of a number of groups in high school, including Einstein's Dirty Secret and Sloppy Jane. Before that was The Cure. The founding members were friends while they were in middle school. And then we started things off with J. Jerome 87 from Alt-J. That band met while they were at the University of Leeds. So congratulations to our 2026 grads. Maybe you're leaving high school and entering college, or maybe you're leaving college, not sure what you want to do next. It seems like now might be the perfect time for you to form a band. And if you do, be sure to submit your music to us at wnrn.org/commonwealth. We would love to give it a listen.
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0: Missing Kid from Eller. And we heard Tom Petty off the Wildflowers and All the Rest. I didn't really know about this album. I was familiar, obviously, with the 1994 Wildflowers album, but in 2020, the Heartbreakers re-released the album with All the Rest, deleted songs, demos, and live tracks. And the more I looked into it, there's actually a 9-LP Super Deluxe Edition that has a whopping 70 songs on it, and it comes with a hardback book, so I guess you can read about it. And I calculated it, it's about 4 to 5 hours that it would take for you to listen to all those songs. But it was released in 2020, so the Heartbreakers at least gave us a nice lockdown activity. I, of course, didn't get to do that then, but I definitely want to sit down and listen to all the rest of the songs that Tom Petty has for us. We heard Leave Virginia Alone on WNRN.
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0: It's Zoe on WNRN. Good afternoon. One of my favorite Commonwealth artists at the moment is Richmond's Wes Parker. He'll be releasing his new album, Super Rare, on June 5th, and WNRN will be presenting the album release party at the Camel on June 12th. From the new album, here's Little Birdie on listener-supported independent music radio, WNRN.

0: WNRN presents three upcoming shows in the Commonwealth for WNRN's 30th anniversary. Lord Huron at Virginia Credit Union Live in Richmond, June 19th. Hey, you can watch me go. The Avett Brothers at Elmwood Park in Roanoke, September 5th. When it's beyond Orion's Belt. And Sierra Farrell at Tink Pavilion in Charlottesville, September 8th.
1: Well, honey, I could break 100 down at the Dollar Bill Bar.
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0: That's Tristan, Skin of Our Teeth, off the Unpopular Music album. She'll be performing at the Southern Cafe and Music Hall in Charlottesville on June 10th, and we may have something in the works with Tristan, so stay tuned for that. Paul Westerberg and Wes Parker with Little Birdie also has a show coming up in June. On June 12th, WNRN will be presenting his album release show for his new album, Super Rare, coming out June 5th.
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0: The latest from Kevin Morby, Javelin. He'll be performing at Iron Blossom Music Festival in Richmond. That's happening September 19th and 20th. And Claire Boyer, no offense, she's from Charlottesville. 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
3: 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I'm Chris Elliott from the Albemarle County Rotary Club, here together on WNRN.
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0: Dove Ellis with Pale Song, Don't Look Back in Anger from Oasis, and Giuliana Riolino, Like a Rembrandt on WNRN. 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
18: 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Sam Beam, better known as Iron and Wine, earned his bachelor's in art from VCU. He then went on to get his MFA at Florida State University and then was a professor of film at UMiami before he started making music. And last year, he came in to In Your Ear Studios in Richmond to do an in-studio session with us with I'm With Her. Here's their performance of Robin's Egg on WNRN.

0: 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We're featuring Iron and Wine today as a Virginia grad. He was an alumni of VCU, also went on to Florida State University, and was a professor of film for a little bit at UMiami. 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
0: Since 2024, Sturgill Simpson has been using the new name Johnny Blue Skies, and this is his second album under that pseudonym, and it also features his band, The Dark Clouds. 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

0: From the latest Beth's album, Straight Line Was a Lie, we just heard Till My Heart Stops. Also Norah Jones and Royal Otis on WNRN. To keep up with all of the new music out there, it's hard to sift through it and find the best. 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
0: Temple's new album, Bliss, is out June 26th. It's Jetstream Heart here on WNRN.

What if I told you the commencement cap or mortarboard originated with headgear worn by church dignitaries in the 16th century? Though the style has been greatly modified over the years, the caps are called mortarboards because of their resemblance to a masonry tool of the same name. The tassel was added in the 19th century. Protocol requires the tassel to be worn on the right side of the mortarboard until you get your degree, and then it's moved to the left. 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

0: That's Natalie Jane Hill, Never Left Me. We heard Imaginary People from Viv and Riley. And we started things off from the new Temples album, Bliss. It's coming out June 26th. We heard Jetstream Heart on listener-supported independent music radio, WNRN.
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0: I always have to turn my headphones down just a little bit during that song, but I'm not mad about it. I love the guitars on that. That's Francis of Delirium, It's a Beautiful Life. Bob Dylan, Till I Fell in Love with You, performing at Allianz Amphitheater in Richmond, July 23rd. And Death Cab for Cutie, Riptides on WNRN. 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
0: Thanks for hanging out with me on WNRN today. I'm Zoe, and I'll be back with you on Monday. Jeff's got the perfect thing to wrap up graduation week this week with Take Two at Two. He'll be featuring the Graduate soundtrack. That's coming up at 2. But first, I'm going to leave you with Hot and Freddy. Here's Dance the Pain Away on WNRN. Have a great weekend.

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4: Take Two at Two, supported by Saracen Tile. Happy Friday. It's Jeff Sweatman. Before we close out graduation week here in honor of WNRN's 30th anniversary by playing a song from the Graduate soundtrack, from the Clarifications and Corrections Department, it has come to my attention that yesterday around this time, it wasn't on Take Two, but it was at some point before 3 o'clock yesterday, I played Spit on a Stranger by Pavement, and I inexplicably said it was a Nickel Creek song, when I meant to say Nickel Creek famously covered that Pavement song. I've played the Nickel Creek cover so many times, and I had cold brew yesterday, so I think the wires got a little crossed in my brain there. But as the Take Two at Two guy, I needed to clarify that just for my own edification. So thank you very much. And so now we move along to, we can't do graduation week without playing something from The Graduate. One of the most famous covers ever, I feel like. We'll hear the Lemonheads version, but first the original, Simon and Garfunkel. They didn't write it specifically for The Graduate movie, so it wasn't eligible for an Oscar, but it has, in the decades since, been strongly associated with that film. So we'll play the original first from 68 here on Take Two at Two.

0: The Lemonheads released that as a single, became such a big hit that they added it to later pressings of It's a Shame About Ray as a bonus track. 1992 and the original from 68. I feel like it was a controversial decision for that not to be included in Academy Award consideration, but they were writing a song called Mrs. Roosevelt at the time. They changed it to Mrs. Robinson as they worked with the director of the film on songs by Simon and Garfunkel to use in The Graduate. So I'm not sure how that wasn't considered written for the film. But anyway, it was a huge hit for them. In fact, it was the first rock song to win Record of the Year at the Grammys. And it was their second number one, I do believe. So I thought he had sworn off of touring, but he was back at it last year with a Quiet Celebration tour that got raves. So he's added some more dates this year across North America. Doesn't look like anything in Virginia at this point. And his touring band does include his wife, Edie Brickell. That's Take Two at Two today, every weekday, supported by Sarasan Tile. I'll play one more for graduation week on Live at 5. It'll be another artist who graduated from a band to a successful solo career. We'll hear from Lou Reed.
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0: Indigo Park, title track to the newest Bruce Hornsby album on WNRN. Hop Along, Waitress, and Cordovas, Step Outside. Cordovas have been known to cover the Grateful Dead from time to time. Bruce Hornsby was in the Grateful Dead briefly in the early 90s, helping him out on keyboards. Now, we have a whole bunch of Jerry and Dead-related music for you tomorrow morning, every Saturday, 9 to noon on Grateful Dead and Friends with Mark and Edmon. And they also have Fish Friday for you every week. So the third hour of Grateful Dead and Friends is the friendlier hour with lots of fish and other jam bands. And we dig into that official live fish archive for a deep track every Friday, a little after 4 o'clock. 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We'll hear the first ever performance of Party Time from August of 09 at Merriweather Post Pavilion in Maryland. Perhaps you were at that show. So we'll check that out in a couple hours. I've got new Pete Yorn and Commonwealth music from Richmond's Holy River next.
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0: Pete Yorn's got a new album, All the Beauty, out July 24th. Here's the title track on WNRN.

0: Man of His Word, Cassius Culpepper on WNRN. Holy River, Commonwealth Music out of Richmond. We heard Vision. 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And we started with Pete Yorn, All the Beauty, title track to his new album, out July 24th. Well, there's an in-studio session with Pete Yorn from 2011 on our YouTube channel. I had the privilege to interview Holy River during an in-studio session in Richmond not too long ago in front of an audience of NRN members. And we just did a second session with Cassius Culpepper. There was one at In Your Ear in Richmond last summer, and we just did one at Grand Caverns. That new session will air next Friday, just after 9 a.m. And if you missed out on my interview with St. Paul of St. Paul and the Broken Bones, that aired as a bonus live at 5 yesterday. We've got the extended cut with a whole bunch of bonus questions and answers and the full 10-minute-plus version of Sushi and Coca-Cola. That is now posted at WNRN.org. 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

0: The foundation started in 2008 as a result of our founders losing their first daughter. They knew when they were pregnant with her that she had a form of dwarfism. Everything else looked reasonably okay up until Sadie was born. Her condition was not compatible with life. While they were at UVA, there was a particular woman on the floor that had been there for 30 days and not had a single visitor or phone call. What Lee and Regina came away with was, we have so much support. How would we survive this if our story was her story? I'm Vonda Driver, Executive Director at the Sadie Rose Foundation, where we provide peer support to folks who are grieving the loss of a loved one.
1: When someone requests support, the Sadie Rose Foundation matches them with a volunteer who experienced a similar loss, allowing them to communicate on their terms, whether it be in person, email, or a simple text message.
0: It's knowing that they have that person in their pocket that will be that safe place.
1: They have also started hosting art nights in Harrisonburg, using creativity to stimulate the conscious mind and giving the subconscious mind the freedom to process.
0: One person that came, she lost her husband and had not been able to sit down and play the piano since he passed. When she left, she didn't really think anything more about it, but then she went home and played the piano for 2 hours. So it was able to release whatever needed to be released in her that day.
2: 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Learn more about this and other organizations making a difference in our communities at WNRN.org.
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0: Fun new one from Caroline Rose, Yip Yip Yow on WNRN. She's taking an interesting approach to touring this summer. Before she opens some big shows for Modest Mouse later in the year, she's doing a series of pop-up shows where she's announcing the cities and the dates, but not the venues yet. She'll get the word out to ticket holders a week before those shows happen, including two in D.C. in July. We heard Claro with Bags and Genesis Owusu Stampede. You heard from him earlier this week on World Cafe. His new album just came out last Friday. There's a new Bleachers album out today, so we'll hear from Jack Antonoff tonight between 6 and 8 on World Cafe here on NRN. I've got new Suki Waterhouse in a minute.
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0: Portugal the Man are going to play Iron Blossom in September in Richmond. We'll hear a track from those guys going back about a decade and a half or so. And we got some new Tyler Ball game coming up. First, Suki Waterhouse. Her new record's out July 10th. The song is Back in Love on NRN.

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0: 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In Portugal, the man, people say they'll be at Iron Blossom Music Festival in Richmond in September. And I've got New Widow's Peak in the next set, which brings to mind the fact that they'll be at Red Wing Roots next month in the Valley. 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That's also where you can get this new Widow's Peak song you're about to hear. 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I saw them play live in the tiny confines on the downtown mall in Charlottesville at Twisted Branch years ago, so I'm anxious to see them this summer in the open-air festival environment.
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0: 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Coming up, a Beatles classic that Sir Paul McCartney discussed with Stephen Colbert last night on the final Late Show on CBS. We'll get into that in a moment. But first, there's a new Widow's Peak album coming out in 2 weeks called Roses. 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

0: For Bleacher's Jack Antonoff, making music is making magic.
1: Everyone contains their own version of magic. And for some people, it's through songwriting. For some people, it's through cooking. For some people, it's teaching. Like, everyone has a thing.
0: We dive into the new album, Everyone, for 10 minutes, and we'll hear a solo performance from Jack Antonoff. It's Bleachers on the next World Cafe.
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0: Better Days, a new collaboration between Mercy and Yasmin Lacey on WNRN. Bruce Springsteen from Tunnel of Love, One Step Up. Brent Cobb, Southern Star, and Yumi Zuma, Blister, got us going. I'm Jeff Swetman. I finally got around to seeing Deliver Me From Nowhere, the Springsteen film about the Nebraska era of his life and career. I enjoyed it, although Nebraska might be my favorite Springsteen album. We occasionally have movie tickets to give away on the member list every week. I know we're heading into a holiday weekend, but Monday at 5 o'clock, even though it's a holiday, we're going to send out that member list direct to your email if you're a member, like Claudia in Charlottesville. Thanks for becoming a new Evergreen member. Not just about concert tickets. We have offers from Hobnob in Richmond, occasional invites to in-studio sessions or soundcheck parties or listen labs throughout the year. We've kept the entry level for membership at $5 a month for a long time around here. 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How would you like to win tickets to that? Maybe the Crooked Road at Virginia Tech Center for the Arts July 10th. The Embers featuring Craig Woolard at Elmwood Park June 4th. And Truesdale's at the Jefferson Theater May 31st. Just a small sampling of the opportunities you'll have with the next member list going out Monday. Become a member now, WNRN.org.
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0: 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Gillian Welch and Black Pumas are on the way shortly, and we'll get you a deep live fish cut on Fish Friday with Mark and Edmont. First, Gia Margaret, her new song's called Good Friend on WNRN.

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0: That's new from Limegarden, one of my favorite albums of the year so far. Maybe Not Tonight on listener-supported independent music radio, WNRN, and we heard Black Puma's More Than a Love Song. 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Well, it's about that time. 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
7: Good afternoon, everybody. This is Fish Friday here on WNRN. It is a show where myself and...
6: Edmond,
7: we like to try to turn you guys on to the rock band Fish. We've been doing it for a while. We've played lots of songs over the, you know, years that this this show has been on the air. But one song that I don't know that we've ever played, is a song by John Fishman. So John Fishman is the drummer. He doesn't write a lot of the songs.
6: No, he does not.
7: Hardly any of the songs. And a lot of the time when they give him an opportunity to sing, it's usually more of a comedic thing.
6: Yeah, it's goofy.
7: He's kind of the goofball. So he wrote this song, Party Time, and it's only got two lyrics, Party Time. And that's pretty much it. And it's just a fun song. When they play this song, people get really excited about
6: it. It's party time.
7: And it's because it's fun and they know that, you know, things are going all right. The first time they played Party Time was at 8:15:09 at the Meriwether Post Pavilion. It was a fantastic version. I know this because I was there.
6: I would imagine it was.
7: And I think you were there.
6: Probably.
7: You guys are going to be there here in a second because we're going to go. That's the one we're going to hear today is from Meriwether Post. The very first time played in 09. Sit back and enjoy.

0: Well, it is Friday afternoon. 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
0: And they just told us, Fish just told us exactly what time it is. That was a lot of fun. That was from Merriweather Post Pavilion, the inaugural version of that song. Like Mark was saying before, John Fishman, who is not typically the songwriter in the band, wrote that one, and it is a crowd favorite.
1: 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Saturday from 9 to noon, we do the Grateful Dead and Friends show. We do 2 hours of Grateful Dead, and then the third hour of jam bands just like Fish. 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
5: All right. 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Heard every week at this time, only on this station. I've got the English Beat and the Yeah Yeah Yeahs coming up. First, Cola with a new one called Hedge Sitting on WNRN.

0: Doctrine of Love. It's new from Jalen Nganda. Title track to his album out on Daptone June 5th. We heard the Yeah Yeah Yeahs turn into the English Beat, Mirror in the Bathroom, and Cola, Hedge Sitting. Thanks for listening from the Blue Ridge to the Bay. We're on in Harrisonburg at 94.3. 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

0: Devin Gofillian, Hold On Hourglass. His new record's out June 26th. We are at Hannah Jadagu, What Is Going On? And Deer Tick, Mary Singletary. Their Coin-O-Matic album's out June 5th. And they're live at the Broadberry in Richmond, November 17th. Well, as you're making your holiday weekend listening plans, Hope Country Feedback can be a part of it with Bob Misago. It's an hour of alt-country, Americana, and classic country music, Sundays from 11 to noon. And this Sunday, you'll hear Charlie Robison, Dwight Yoakam, Britt Taylor, among other things. 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Rap Boys on the way, and then we'll get into Live at 5 with some Lou Reed from what some consider to be one of the best live albums ever made.
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0: Rap Boys coming back through the Commonwealth. 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You can get to their recent in-studio session at WNRN.org. From their album Singing to an Empty Chair, here's Penny in the Lake on WNRN.

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3: 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I'm Jeff Sweatman. Good evening. Graduation week, all this week on all of our features, in honor of WNRN's 30th anniversary. And Lou Reed graduated from his years with the Velvet Underground to a successful solo career. I would say he did all right, to quote one of his many famous lyrics. His live album, Rock and Roll Animal, in 1974, considered by some to be one of the best live albums ever. We're about to hear the revamped, epic version of Sweet Jane. This concert was recorded December 21st, 1973, at Howard Stein's Academy of Music in New York City.

0: It was his first gold record. A live one, Rock and Roll Animal, Lou Reed from 1974, the epic Sweet Jane. 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And for the band that he had kind of revamped at the time, you had Dick Wagner and Steve Hunter on guitars. They would join the first Alice Cooper solo band, beginning on Welcome to My Nightmare in the mid-70s. You also had the same drummer and bass player, going from Lou Reed to Alice Cooper back then. We got Living Color and U2. As we get closer to World Cafe time, between 6 and 8 tonight, we'll hear from Bleachers, who just released a new album today.
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2: I didn't get this hell beat, but just a chopping on wood. 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Let's ride.
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0: Song of the Future, U2, from one of two EPs they've released already this year, full length to follow before year's end, reportedly. We heard Living Color off their amazing second album, Time's Up, from 1990. That was Solace of You. And King Tuff, Invisible Ink. It's Jeff Swetman. Good evening. There was a point in my life, I feel like about 50% of what I listened to was either Living Color or U2 albums. And great to see both bands still going strong. Living Color doing a Juneteenth celebration in New York City next month with special guests to be announced. And you would think a U2 tour would be coming along at some point with all of this new material out in 2026. There's a new Rolling Stones album due in July. We'll play the new single on New Music Tuesday next week. Also, new B.B. Stockwell and Old Crow Medicine Show with Molly Tuttle. 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
0: Jack Antonoff coming up as the guest on World Cafe between 6 and 8, talking up the new Bleachers record, which is just out today. You'll hear him talk about his DIY touring days and some insights on AI-generated music as well. Bleachers tonight in just a little bit. World Cafe gets going at 6. Here's the Brothers Comatose, joined by Addie Levy on Blue Mountain on NRN.

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0: at Spiltab, a.k.a. Claire Chica. She's now based in L.A., grew up there and in Paris and Bangkok. She sings in English and French, and from the new album, Angie, Angie, Angie, that was Roamer by Spiltab. We heard Grizzly Bear, 2 weeks, and the Brothers Comatose, Blue Mountain, with Addie Levy. 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
2: Yeah, we got 3 tickets to the Brand Van concert happening this Monday night at the Pacific Palisades. Are you going to all in if you want to answer a couple of questions? Mainly, what is Todd's favorite cheese? Jackie just called up and said it was a form of rock for

0: Sunburned in London, an epic new track from Rolling Blackout's Coastal Fever on WNRN. Brand Van 3000, Drinking in L.A., remember that one from the late 90s, and Charlie Crockett, Kentucky Too Long. 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
0: Bleachers out with the new album today. We'll hear some insights from Jack Antonoff tonight. Around 7 o'clock, World Cafe gets going at 6. Enjoy the show. Enjoy the holiday weekend. All next week on World Cafe, I'm intrigued about Producer Week. Encore sessions with legends like Daniel Lanois, Don Was, Nico Case, and more. Focusing in on the production aspect of album making, apparently. So that'll be fun. I leave you with New Modest Mouse. Their new record June 5th will be called An Eraser and a Maze. They're live a couple days later in Virginia Beach at the Dome by Rudder Mills, June 7th. Here's Picking Dragons Pockets, brand new Modest Mouse on NRN.

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2: From NPR, this is World Cafe. What's going on, everyone? I'm Stephen Kaleo, and I have brought you a bounty of songs, including a new group from Ireland called Florence Road. I think that band is the real deal. We'll hear the song Rabbits Can Swim coming up today. We'll also get into Snail Mail, the musical project of Lindsay Jordan. Her new album, Ricochet, is fantastic. Check out Dead End. Plus, Bridget Calls Me Baby has a new song. And in Live from the Archives, Robert Plant plays a very old and very good song. That's coming up today on World Cafe.
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2: Welcome one, welcome all. It's World Cafe. I am Kaleo, and I want to start with this Irish band called Florence Road. Had the chance to see them perform in studio for a forthcoming World Cafe mini concert, and oh my goodness, the voice, the singing, the attitude, it is excellent. This is from their new EP, Spring Forward. 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Walk.

Paris Paloma with Labor from her debut album, Cacophony. And before that, new music from the Irish band Florence Road. The song is called Rabbits Can Swim. This is World Cafe. And even though this feels distinctly British, it comes from the Windy City, Chicago's Bridget Calls Me Baby. From the new record, Irreversible, this is Slumber Party.

0: Spoon with Inside Out here on The Cafe. Coming up, live performances from the vault featuring Lord Huron and Robert Plant. That band. Oh, yeah. Robert Plant and Alison Krauss. Just kidding. We're back in a minute with more World Cafe.
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0: Welcome back. It's World Cafe, and it's live from the archives in the vault, pulling out live performances from bands and artists who have visited over the years. And you'll have to forgive me for getting Robert Plant's, what his band, his first band was, because he's been on the show so many times, but it's always been solo or with Alison Krauss. So how dare I forget Led Zeppelin, which I didn't forget. And I'm going to pay it off in a great way, because here is a live performance of Robert Plant in studio doing When the Levee Breaks. It's World Cafe's Live from the Archives.

0: That's recent World Cafe guest Joby Riccio with Buzzkill from the new album Face the Feeling. She was the winner of the John Prine Fellowship Award given out by the Newport Folk Festival. High praise. Great record, Face the Feeling, from Joby Riccio. Back in a minute with more World Cafe.
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0: Assisting Families of Inmates was started in 1978 and are now serving families that are impacted by incarceration. My name is Fran Bolin. I am the Executive Director here at Assisting Families of Inmates.
1: I'm Lisa Symes. I am the Director of Programs here at Assisting Families of Inmates. AFOI is really about keeping families connected with their incarcerated loved ones. I think one of the things that is profound for me is learning that 90% of folks that are incarcerated are going to be coming home. Our services help folks stay connected to their family so that when they do come home, it's a smoother transition.
2: AFOI uses a three-pronged approach to accomplish this goal of connection. They offer visitation services, family support services, and children's services like their Milk and Cookies Children's Program.
1: We've been offering the Milk and Cookies Program throughout elementary schools in the city of Richmond since 1999, 2000 year. It's offered during the school day and is a program that helps children who are impacted by incarceration connect with peers that might be experiencing the same thing.
0: We talk to families every day that are entering a very daunting system with which most of them are not familiar.
1: AFOI is here to help families navigate that often complicated system.
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5: Jumping into this last set with Freako, band out of Chicago, doubling up from 2 to 4 members on this record called Something Worth Waiting For. Here's new music, 7 Degrees. It's Freako.

0: one of the breakout bands of the last few years, proving hardcore isn't dead yet, Turnstile with CN Stars from their last album, Never Enough. And this is Lorelei, who I think is going to blow up the musical project of Nate Amos, the song Hollow Boy from his latest studio album, Hollow Boy. And that is that. That's the show. That's what we got. But we'll do it again really soon. In the meantime, thanks to all of our affiliates who make this show possible. And we produce this program from WXPN at the University of Pennsylvania in Philadelphia. I'm Stephen Kaleo. 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
2: Jack Antonoff wants you to focus less on how a song is made and more on how it makes you feel, because that's where the wonder lies.
3: 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Like, everyone has a thing.
2: 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Their new album, Everyone for 10 Minutes, was a chance for the band to look back and remember the early days.
3: You forget that certain things even happened because people don't recognize them in you, and I almost feel like I need to, like, plant a flag, like, remind myself and everyone of where I actually come from.
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2: It's Bleachers. I'm Kaleo. 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
0: Shenandoah Downs presenting spring harness racing season in Woodstock, 35 miles north of Harrisonburg. 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
2: From NPR, it's World Cafe. Hey, I'm Stephen Kaleo. I'll say it here again. Jack Antonoff calls it like he sees it. And that refreshing, no-nonsense honesty coming from one of the most successful producers of his generation is one of the reasons I've come to love sitting down to talk with him. To talk about making music, the industry at large, and most importantly, his spiritual center, Bleachers. Jack's here for a wide-ranging conversation around the release of the band's latest album, Everyone for 10 Minutes. We'll go back to his DIY touring days with Jack and company crammed into a van on a musical mission from God. And we'll also talk about why we should think less about the process of making art and more about the magical experience it creates. Plus, life at his home away from home, Electric Lady Studios. And finally, when it comes to AI-generated music, Antonoff makes the case that authentic art made by humans still matters more. But we're not out of the weeds yet. Like I said, it's a no-nonsense hang. Let's go. The van. Here is Bleachers on World Cafe.

0: That is Bleachers with The Van, recorded live in Philadelphia for World Cafe. Bleachers' new album, Everyone for 10 Minutes, is available now. Jack Antonoff of Bleachers is my guest. I'm Kaleo. It's World Cafe. Welcome back. How you doing, man?
1: Really good. Thanks for having me.
0: Absolutely. Absolutely. I wanted to start with The Van because this is a song that takes us back to the beginning. A picture of a band just getting started. Can you describe that moment of what you're talking about in that song, that feeling of going out on the road for the first time?
1: Well, the song is very literal, which is why Mikey from my band sampled the Blue Magic song, Philly Soul Band.
0: Yeah.
1: Just Don't Want to Be Lonely. And he played it to me, and I was like, oh my God. I was right away, I was like, this is so crazy, because I have this memory of when I first left for my first tour. We pulled into a gas station in Philly, and we all got out of the car and just stood there, and Blue Magic was playing at the gas station, that song. And it was this stunning moment where it was so funny because no one knew how to pump gas or you know, in Jersey, it's like
0: someone else pumped
1: your
0: gas. Yeah.
1: But it's like a pride thing. It's like, that's a job. We don't touch that. You know, you would never. So we were all just standing there, and this thing, I Just Don't Want to Be Lonely, was playing. And I was like, so interesting. Looking back on it, it's like the choices we made, you know, I thought we were, you know, doing what we love to do, which we were and are, but we were also these kids who really didn't want to be lonely and felt really misunderstood and expressed it through making music and songwriting and made this decision that no one asked us to make.
0: Right.
1: You know, to pack into a van and sleep on people's floors and set out on this journey that is still going. Very, very, very powerful to me because I don't feel very different.
0: Is it easy to pull for those memories that happened decades ago? Because one of the things that I thought about, you know, listening to the song is how vivid it is.
1: Almost too easy. And so it wasn't until Mikey showed me that sample that I was able to write the song, because I knew I wanted to write about my origin story a little bit on this album.
0: Mm-hmm.
1: And I did twice. And Sideways and The Van talk about my origin story of why I'm here. The reason, I don't think I knew at the time I wanted to write about it, but it occurred to me that in a time where we're increasingly being split between like human form and like digital form, it's almost like, you know, like you forget that certain things even happened because people don't recognize them in you. And I almost feel like I need to like plant a flag, like remind myself and everyone of where I actually come from.
0: Because, pre-digital life, pre-digital notion of Jack?
1: Yeah, well, just, I think the where you end up, there's a lot of assumptions made about how you got there. You know, certain things start to feel like you have to remind yourself of what actually happened, you know, because everyone starts to have an opinion on what happened, how you got there, how you did this, how you did that, how you started playing shows, why, you know, it becomes, I think, the bigger your work reaches people, it also becomes theirs.
0: Sure.
1: And it's a beautiful thing, but there was also this part of me that's like, well, here's also exactly what happened. So there's that part of it. And I didn't know how to write about it. And then when I heard that sample, I was like, oh, that story of hearing the sample song, using the sample, talking about, you know, the sort of we're not in Kansas moment of my life for me, which took place in Philly. That was like, oh, I get it. That unlocks it.
0: Yeah. I want to ask about a book that sort of maybe hopefully ties into that sort of experience of leaving this book, Your Own Effing Life.
1: Yeah.
0: What is that?
1: That was a book that this is. You know, pre the internet as it is, that would get passed around and copied. And it had the contact information for the DIY, you know, promoters everywhere. So the first tour that I booked, me and my friend Evan, we sat in his attic and we took that book. And I said, okay, I'll do Richmond, you do Raleigh, I'll do Charleston, you do Orlando, whatever it is. And you go through, and we played places like called like the Stone Soup Collective or like an anarchist bookstore somewhere or someone's backyard. But at that time, you know, there were these amazing scenes in every place. I grew up in one of them in New Jersey. Philly did too. I mean, I used to come see Kid Dynamite in Philly, and it was like a whole other world. But Jersey was a completely other world.
0: It's its own scene.
1: It's its own thing. And so that's how we went and played. And it's remarkable to me how modest the goals were. And it's just about when I grew up, you know, there was no reaching everyone.
0: Right. If I could run an East Coast tour and sell 500 copies, hey, that's
1: 500 copies, 10 copies. You know, sure. I mean, the goal wasn't. I mean, I grew up in a time it was both sort of the politics of the scene I was in, mm-hmm. and just how we were doing it was the goal. Success wasn't the goal, and I'm just really grateful that that's when I got to come up, because it just that feeling doesn't leave you.
0: Yeah, we're talking with Jack Antonoff here on World Cafe. Bleacher's new album is Everyone for 10 Minutes. Coming up, more with Jack on the record and some magic talk. But first, a live performance from the stage, originally from the 2017 album Gone Now. It's All My Heroes on World Cafe.

0: Recorded live in Philadelphia, All My Heroes. It's Bleachers. Bleachers' new album, Everyone for 10 Minutes, is available now. Jack Antonoff is my guest on World Cafe. Something that really strikes me is interesting. Let me find the quote, because it sort of ties into what you said. You said, there are so many people out there yelling how the sausage is made that it's increasingly hard for people to imagine that it's just magic. Why do you think it's important to maintain that mystery for the listener?
1: Well, I don't even think it's about maintaining. I think it's just preaching that, like, I don't know how it happens. You know, like, there's a thing, because it is magic. Everyone contains their own version of magic. And for some people, it's through songwriting. For some people, it's through cooking. For some people, it's teaching. Like, everyone has a thing that they can't just explain why they're compelled to do it or why it sort of, like, beams out of them, yeah. Right? And I think it's obviously reductive, but it's also just like, to me, it's like, in my head, I call it, or if I joke around, like sort of like the masterclass mentality, mm-hmm. You know, it's like, I feel like the thing that gets picked apart on how something is made is everything but the most important thing. And, you know, like, I love showing people, like, you know, like little production tricks and things like this, or like, oh, like, this is a cool way to reamp stuff, or this kind of tape, blah, blah, blah. But it's like, all that stuff is so incredibly secondary to this, like, deep humming in you that hears something and feels something and takes a journey to make it happen.
0: Yeah.
1: The only, you know, Bukowski, what's that great quote of his, like, about writing, like, if it doesn't wake you up at night, don't do it. If it doesn't, you know, make you run out of the shower to write something down, don't do it. You know, that to me is, obviously he comes from the more cynical school of talking about things, but it's just interesting. And it's interesting to me because it speaks to how we see the world of let's figure everything out.
0: So let's switch gears back to the new record for Bleachers. Did this record take a different shape in terms of how you prepared for it and how you wanted to sort of work on it? Do you try to switch up album to album, like how you go in and make it?
1: Yeah. I mean, this is like craft stuff where you're like getting very, you know, I love that stuff too, where it's like getting very literal with frequencies and the space that a previous album has occupied and where you want to take this based on what you're talking about.
0: Yeah.
1: You know, I could talk for hours about the feeling of wanting to capture live music and how that's actually done. You know, you can't just chuck the band in a room and play live. You can.
0: You could try.
1: And sometimes it's really interesting, but actually a lot of times it fills the space so intensely that you kind of lose something. So, like, that's a really fun thing on songs like Dirty Wedding Dress, like creating the feeling of what it is to me to be with my band on stage versus saying, like, okay, the band's in a room. So it's a lot of, like, opposites. It's a lot of, like, counterintuitive things. And at best, it's a blast. And then at the worst, it's really frustrating.
0: Was it a blast at Electric Lady Studios?
1: It pretty much always is. But it's everything, man. It's like, I live my life in there, so I'm happy, I'm sad, I'm prolific, I'm brain dead, I'm all of it.
0: It's your second home is what people say you're there a lot.
1: Yeah. I just kind of stay up there and, you know, there's my house, the house I grew up in, Electric Lady. There's these places where when you walk through the door, you just sort of slip into another realm. And if you have those places, you should keep going back.
0: Yeah. And I love that on the record, and I believe it's the closing track, or maybe it's a bonus track upstairs at...
1: It's not technically a bonus track, but to me, it's like the album ends and then that plays when the credits run.
0: It kind of felt like a little bit disconnected from it, but I love it because, of course, the Vince Clarke nod to Yaz upstairs at Eric's. Eric's was a recording studio. Was it Blackwing in England? I would love to know the story behind that. Was that the last song you
1: put together? It was a song I wrote that had nothing to do with anything, and I just, like, I said that phrase, you know, upstairs at Eric's, upstairs at ELS, and I always imagined, like, maybe one day I'll do, like, a concert / like documentary of, like, all the work I made up there and play it. That's something I'll do at some point. And the things that happen there, they're so protected.
0: Yeah.
1: You know, it's like everyone is like who's me, my band, and people I collaborate with, we're just like so intent on capturing stuff and not, you know, and not just like shooting every thought or video out to the world. Like it's so contained that it's like magic what happens there. Because it's like, it's just only we can, you know, remember all those like amazing times of making music. So I wrote a song about it. It's kind of a sweet song, and I loved it. But it felt to me like an end title in a movie.
0: Yeah, like a credits roll.
1: Yeah, but it's not a bonus song either. It's just the end title. So it's like, to me, the album ends with "I'm Not Joking," which is like the most like sincere. Like, I am not joking about how serious I am about protecting certain things, and then that's like we're all partying up there.
0: Yeah, well, we're going to do a little partying upstairs at ELS if that's cool with you. Yeah. It's Bleachers on World Cafe.

0: It is Upstairs at ELS. That is from Bleachers. It's off their new album, Everyone for 10 Minutes. We're talking with Jack Antonoff of Bleachers, and we will be back in just a moment on World Cafe.
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0: Welcome back. It's World Cafe. I'm Kaleo. Let's continue our conversation with Jack Antonoff of Bleachers. Their new album is called Everyone for 10 Minutes. Here we go.
3: Your bandmates have been a part of the ride for more than a decade now. So even though technically it's like they became official members in 2023.
4: Man, they are the ride.
3: They are the ride. How is your relationship involved with them when it comes to actually, like, we know on stage it's a blast and it's fun, but the actual working relationship when you are making an album together?
4: They've been really involved in most of the albums. It's a band. It's a culture. You know, a band is a funny thing because the aesthetic is so enticing, but you can't just have a band.
3: You mean you got to work for it a little bit.
4: It's kind of like a religion where it's like there's so much studying to truly understand and practicing. You know, Bleachers has hit this point where it's like you start, you know, living with people that long, playing that many shows, going all over the world. You develop this like telepathic thing.
3: Just about to ask about the unspoken communication.
4: And it is magic. You know, you can't understate it, and then it doesn't shrink. It grows and it builds and it builds if you can be good to each other. But it's an amazing thing, and I think what I've noticed is people yearn for it more than ever.
3: It's World Cafe. We're here with Jack Antonoff. I'd like to get into another new song, live performance you brought, I Can't Believe You're Gone. What can you tell us about it?
4: I write a ton about loss and grief, but I've always, you know, there's like a lot of like notes, like tabs in my head open. And like one of them has always been that feeling. Everyone knows this feeling when you lose someone, it comes in these weird rushes, you know? So it's like, obviously there's different phases of grief, but as life goes on, you're just sort of like lunch, food, microphone here, work, that rug. You're just like the person. And then all of a sudden, you're not reminded of it. You're there in all of its totality, in all of its magnitude. And it's so big that you just sort of like kind of you lose your breath. And so I became really interested in these things, you know, sort of started writing them down, a sand bottle, a Burger King crown, you know, things that outlive you, how bizarre, you know. I started with that. There's the car that we drove when you were still around. Some clothing and wallpaper, a Burger King crown. You know, I like the word Burger King. It's absurd. How does the word Burger King fit with death? You know, but things
3: in
4: like
3: this
4: that,
3: moment,
4: yeah.
3: For you.
4: Sand bottles and essays outlive you. How wrong. This room is my nightmare. This room is my God. You know, these spaces where you grieve. It's where I finished The Wire, where my face hit the floor. You know, like it's just the totality of it. Like I'm in there watching The Wire. I'm in there weeping on the floor. Like it's bizarre. It's comedic. And that all of these things rush and rush and rush. And I wrote this whole poem of Burger King crown, The Wire. And then what does it all boil down to? What if I had to give that feeling a phrase? I can't believe you're gone. And I like how caveman that is and how poetic everything else is. So, that was one that sometimes things come in a rush. That was one that like, I saw the structure of it, like the four verses and the tag. It's like, kind of like a folk song. Produced at Irish, like I can explain that too, but just these things, because it rarely is the we went back to that town and blah, blah blah, or you know, I looked up at her favorite mountain trail. It's more like some dust in a corner remind, you know, it snaps you into a sense memory.
3: Very rarely do the memories of someone that from a past part of your life appear through intentionality.
4: Exactly.
3: Let's take a listen to it. It's Bleachers, I Can't Believe You're Gone, here on World Cafe.

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I'll litigate the family, our father's condition. Better man speeches, walls, caveman traditions. 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That another day over, a moment or a year.

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There's a wasteland in you, is there something you've missed? 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

0: Thank you.
1: Recorded live on World Cafe, it's Bleachers' I Can't Believe You're Gone. Their new studio album is available now. It's called Everyone for 10 Minutes. Jack Antonoff's here. I'm Kaleo. It's World Cafe. This thread is run through the interview, but I kind of want to ask specifically about it. You know, the thing I get from the music, your interviews, how you talk to the people that who love this band, the band itself, that this is this incredibly pure thing, almost sacred for you, the band Bleachers and the community that you've created. How do you preserve that sacredness in a world that is so quick to, you know, ruin anything pure and good?
2: I wrote a song about it. Dirty Wedding Dress is essentially that. And the answer is you focus on what matters. Mm-hmm. You focus on what matters, because if you take your eye off that, you will feel frustration. You will feel unseen. You will feel torn apart. It doesn't matter. You know, it's a bit of a modern phenomenon that we take into account or care what sort of this greater ether of people, or a lot of times not even people, bots or whatever, feel about anything. It's a scam. We know it's a scam. We're on the tail end of it. It's ending. It's never been a better time. Just remember, it's your people. It's my partner. It's my family. It's my band. It's my friends. It's my audience. That's who I'm out here truly caring about and in a deep conversation with. And I think it's harder than ever to do and more vital than ever to do for survival.
1: Last time you were on in 2024, you nailed the stuff on AI. Quote, it'll be another way that artists get screwed. And quote, it'll cause streaming services populating themselves with AI songs rather than paying artists. Lo and behold, that was spot on. Is it a bummer that it was going exactly how you expected?
2: I think the bummer, the malaise, the perfect word is dread.
1: Yeah.
2: Is when we see something and we know exactly what's happening. That's obviously been the political landscape for a long time, you know, is this feeling of dread, because it's like, we know how this ends. We know exactly how this ends, and there's nothing new about it. There's nothing interesting about it. There's no growth there. And when it comes to issues in the music industry, there's a lot of people who have historically been really good at coming in and extorting as much money from artists as possible. And we are a very easy group to take advantage of, because we would do it for free. We shouldn't, but we would. When you roll up to a club, you know, no one in that room is working for free. The band is. And that says a lot about how we view art in this country, right? Mm-hmm. You know, and I think there's this sense of like, well, you know, you're out there living your dream, so shut up. And it's like, well, it's not.
1: Why can't you have both?
2: Well, it's not that simple. And the one thing I wish was more prevalent, maybe it's getting better, but definitely wasn't when I was younger, is there's so many jobs in art. There's so many amazing jobs. It might not be this, but it might be this. It might be that, like, there's so much. And if you do something that you truly love and sparks that magic in you, something will come of it, which is why it's so devastating when people just sort of like extort. So I, you know, to get back to the original thing you're talking about, artistically, I couldn't be less worried about AI, but I'm terrified about what it'll do for, you know, paying artists fairly.
1: Yeah. Is there anything to be hopeful if you're a younger musician starting out, that we might be able to ride this storm out?
2: I think the biggest thing that I feel amazing hope about, and I think a very young musician should feel amazing hope about, is the incredible interest and hunger for great work is going to continue to explode. It already has. It will continue. So food is the canary in the coal mine. We've been through this, you know, like we went through all the decades of like synthetic food, and now it's just like, you know, and there's so many issues that we could go on forever about that, but it's like the people are you can't, as much as I think a lot of people would like to think this way, you really can't tell people what to think, and you really can't sell people crap for very long. So there's going to be so many issues, but an amazing amount of hope that I hinge on, and I think everyone should, is that I see a obsession with finding real things that is going to balloon as we enter this phase of modernity that no one wants.
1: Yeah. I agree. It's so beautifully said, and a perfect way to wrap up the session. We've got one more performance to get to. It's I Want to Get Better. It's Bleachers here on World Cafe.

0: 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Bleachers' new album is available now. It's called Everyone for 10 Minutes. Jack, always a pleasure.
1: Thanks so much for having me.
0: Thanks for keeping it real, and congratulations on the album. Come back and see us whenever you'd like.
1: Thank you, guys. Thank you so much.
0: It's Bleachers. We're back in a minute with more World Cafe.
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0: Welcome back. It's World Cafe. Thanks again to Jack Antonoff and Bleachers. The new album, Everyone for 10 Minutes, is available now. 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Back into music with Steven Sanchez from his new album, Love, Love, Love. A little Motown in this one. It's Sweet Love.

emerging, and established artists. This is World Cafe.

0: From last year's album, Chain Your Dragon, it's Goose, putting the wraps on this edition of The Cafe with Madalena. Thanks again to our guest, Jack Antonoff of Bleachers, and hat tip to our producer, Miguel Perez, for his work on the session. We make this show from WXPN at the University of Pennsylvania in Philadelphia, but we couldn't do it without all of the affiliates nationwide that make this show possible. I'm Stephen Kaleo. We'll catch you on the next World Cafe from NPR.
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